Vince Gill with the classic Liza Jane here on WLAY 100.1 FM. Hey, it's me, your Big Papa. Y'all be listening. We're going to be giving away some tickets to the Honky Tonk Throwdown. It's coming up this weekend. You got Mark Chestnut, Pam Tillis, and others playing out there in Cullman at the Crossroads Arena. Did I say Cullman? That's wrong. Corinth, Mississippi at the Crossroads Arena. Y'all forgive me. 256-664-1001. That's the number. Write it down. 256-664-1001. When you hear Mark Chestnut, you be the first caller and you get yourself a pair of tickets. 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

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I think I'll just stay here and drink. Yes, sir.

That's Rascal Flatts. What hurts the most here on WLAY 100.1 FM. It's me, Big Papa. Tuesday night, getting through the night with you, going all the way till midnight, but not before I give away three pairs of tickets to the Honky Tonk Throwdown. 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

0: it's Big D and Bubba. What an awesome start to fall. First day of fall, and we had a great show this morning. Tomorrow, it gets even better. There's a band we're going to introduce you to that you're going to fall in love with. They're called The Sound.
1: Yeah, you may have seen them online. It's three guys in like a stairwell singing 90s country songs.
0: Oh, amazing. It's so great.
1: Plus, get your tasty tweets. Let's have some fun tomorrow. We'll see you then with Big D and Bubba.
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0: L.A. 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

Keep listening. It's coming up, Mark Chestnut. When you hear Mark Chestnut, call in to 256-664-1001, and you'll win two tickets to the Honky Tonk Throwdown. Coming up this weekend on Saturday in Corinth, Mississippi. Right down the road, Honky Tonk Throwdown. Mark Chestnut, Pam Tillis are headlining. You guys don't want to miss it, and we got the tickets here. Coming up real soon.

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4: Well, it was all that I could do.

Goodman wrote that song, and he told me it was the perfect country and western song. I wrote him back a letter and I told him it was not the perfect country and western song because he hadn't said anything at all about mama or trains or trucks or prison or getting drunk. Well, he sat down and wrote another verse to the song and he sent it to me, and after reading it, I realized that my friend had written the perfect country and western song, and I felt obliged to include it on this album. The last verse goes like this here. Well, I was drunk the day my mom got out of prison.

Tick-tock. The time's ticking away. Those Mark Chestnut tickets are coming up. The Honky Tonk Throwdown happening in Corinth, Mississippi. It's Big Papa here on WLAY. Write this number down, 256-664-1001. When you hear Mark Chestnut, you call in and you win.

0: It's Mark Chestnut, Too Cold at Home, and you know what that means. 256-664-1001. 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Hockey Talk Throwdown. 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

0: WLAY 100.1 is sending you to Music City. Be tuned in this Friday, September 25th. Yes, this Friday is 925. Get it? Yeah, the perfect day for our Dolly Parton Music City giveaway. 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
0: All right. Well, who plays country's greatest hits?
1: W-L-A-Y.
0: You're doggone right we do. Who's on the phone here?
1: Kim.
0: Kim, what's your last name, darling?
1: Bolden.
0: Kim Bolden. Well, you got a pair of tickets to the Honky Tonk Throwdown this weekend.
1: All right. That's awesome.

0: to the Honky Tonk Throwdown is all yours. Pam Tillis co-headlining with Mark Chestnut. We got Andy Griggs, Clayton Q, Pam Tillis. It's going to be a big event. 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
1: See, you got your eye on this old cowboy, and I can tell you never had one for your own. 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Now you're thinking that you found one. 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

0: CDB, Charlie Daniels Band, here on WLAY 100.1 FM. It's Michael Shane, right, your big papa, cruising through this Tuesday night, making our way through the week, making our way to midnight tonight. Hang in with me.
1: The devil went down to Georgia. He was looking for a soul to steal. He was in a bind because he was way behind and he was willing to make a deal. When he came across this young man sewing on a fiddle and playing it hot, and the devil jumped up on a hickory stump and said, "Boy, let me tell you what. I guess you didn't know it, but I'm a fiddle player too. And if you'd care to take a dare, I'll make a bet with you. Now you play pretty good fiddle, boy, but give the devil his due. I bet a fiddle of gold against your soul, because I think I'm better than you."

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Johnny said, "Devil, just come on back if you ever want to try again. Cause I've

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0: Hey, it's Big D and Bubba. What an awesome start to fall. First day of fall, and we had a great show this morning. Tomorrow, it gets even better. There's a band we're going to introduce you to that you're going to fall in love with. They're called The Sound.
1: Yeah, you may have seen them online. It's three guys in like a stairwell singing 90s country stuff.
0: Oh, amazing. It's so great.
1: Plus, get your tasty tweets. Let's have some fun tomorrow. We'll see you then with Big D and Bubba.
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2: It's Carlene Carter. I fell in love, and you're going to fall in love with these tickets I got for you. Four of them for the Honky Tonk Throwdown for the first caller when you hear a Pam Tillis song. When you hear Pam Tillis, you call me up at 256-664-1001, and those tickets are yours.

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Carleen Carter and Ronnie Millsap kicked off our seven-song superset. Gonna keep it moving with Sawyer Brown, Shania Twain, and Craig Morgan right here in the middle with three songs back to back to back.

0: It's Pam Tillis with Cleopatra, Queen of Denial, and that means it's time to call in 256-664-1001, and the tickets are yours, a family four-pack, to the Honky Tonk Throwdown out in Carth, Mississippi this weekend. 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

Craig Morgan with That's What I Love About Sunday, a song written by my good buddy Martin Armore, my buddy who's on every day right before me here on WLAY. And now we got Clint Black keeping things moving, but bringing it down just a notch. Hanging here with us, we're going all the way till midnight together.

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1: Eddie Rabbit wrapping up the seventh song superset here on WLAY FM 100.1 Country's Greatest Hits. It's me, Big Papa, going all the way till midnight on the Fun Machine. I've got

0: 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Be tuned in this Friday, September 25th. Yes, this Friday is 925. Get it? Yeah, the perfect day for our Dolly Parton Music City giveaway. 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
1: 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He loves it when you call him Big Papa.
2: 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It's Michael Shane Wright, your Big Papa. Hey, I'm inviting you to listen in with me on Friday. Got a special, ridiculously long show I'll be in covering for my buddy Mark Narmore at 3 o'clock and going all the way till midnight that day. But here's what makes it special. It's 925, 925, as in 9 to 5. Dolly Parton, Nashville promo going on that Friday. We're going to be giving away tickets to the Dolly exhibit at the Country Music Hall of Fame every hour, 4 o'clock, 5 o'clock, 6 o'clock, 7 o'clock, and 8 o'clock, plus a drawing for a whole Nashville weekend trip with hotel stay and dinner out and tickets to the Hall of Fame. So, guys, be listening on Friday. Great day. Big Dolly Day Friday.

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Selling two-piece black Ray-Bans, your bare feet covered in sand. 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

Flobama. Don't forget college football all day at Flobama. I'll be there again all day long, pretty much from 11 o'clock until late at night. Saturday at Flobama, you want to hang out with me? That's the place to be.

That's Joe Nichols, sunny at 75 here on WLAY FM. We got Patty Loveless trying to think about Elvis here. Hey, y'all, be thinking about coming to Flobama on Saturday night. We got Kirby out there from The Voice. She's an amazing talent. I'll be out there. I hope y'all will be there too. Saturday night at Flobama.

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0: Big D and Bubba. What an awesome start to fall. First day of fall, and we had a great show this morning. Tomorrow, it gets even better. There's a band we're going to introduce you to that you're going to fall in love with. They're called The Sound.
1: Yeah, you may have seen them online. It's three guys in like a stairwell singing 90s country songs. Oh, amazing. It's so great. Plus, get your tasty tweets. Let's have some fun tomorrow. We'll see you then with Big D and Bubba.
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Joe DiMassina, John Denver, and Neil McCoy all stacked up to play for you. Three in a row, back to back to back. Right in the middle of this seven-song superset on WLAY 100.1 FM, where the country legends come to play.

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Luke Bryan with a politically incorrect song, Country Girl, Shake It For Me, right on the heels of Neil McCoy's song, The Shake. Say what you want. It's Michael Shane Wright, your Big Papa, here at WLAY.

WLAY 100.1 is sending you to Music City. Be tuned in this Friday, September 25th. Yes, this Friday is 925. Get it? Yeah, the perfect day for our Dolly Parton Music City giveaway. 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

Hey, y'all, come on over to the studio. How about it, huh? It's all my rowdy friends are coming over tonight. 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It's your big papa, Michael Shane Wright. I'm reminding you, man, Saturday, speaking of rowdy friends, get your tail out there to Flo-Bama. 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

0: Mama, what an awesome start to fall. First day of fall, and we had a great show this morning. Tomorrow, it gets even better. There's a band we're going to introduce you to that you're going to fall in love with. They're called The Sound.
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1: 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Plus, get your tasty tweets. Let's have some fun tomorrow. 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

Clint Black and the Judds kicked off that seven-song superset. 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

0: walk on the floor. Set him up, Joe, and play walk on the floor. 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

0: 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Be tuned in this Friday, September 25th. Yes, this Friday is 925. Get it? 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
5: 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It's your Big Papa, Michael Shane Wright, making our way to midnight tonight on your Tuesday. Hanging there with me, a little longer to go, a whole nother hour, really.

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2: Tracy Lawrence, Alibis, coming up here to kick off the hour on WLAY 100.1 FM. It's a waltz. It's a song in 3/4 time. It's one to hold your girl close to and swing her around that dance floor. One more good time as the night gets long.

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0: It's Emma Zink with her song, Making Money. You know, she was our new country spotlight artist for August, and we continue to spin this song. 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
1: Linda at the diner works a double every day, trying to get her baby raised, pinching pennies. She says every penny counts in an overdrawn account, giving 19.99 but not a 20.

0: Awesome start to fall. First day of fall, and we had a great show this morning. Tomorrow, it gets even better. There's a band we're going to introduce you to that you're going to fall in love with. They're called The Sound.
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14: Well, that'll just about do it for me tonight. 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

0: What an awesome start to fall. First day of fall, and we had a great show this morning. Tomorrow, it gets even better. There's a band we're going to introduce you to that you're going to fall in love with. They're called The Sound.
1: Yeah, you may have seen them online. It's three guys in like a stairwell singing 90s country songs.
0: Oh, amazing. It's
1: so great. Plus, get your tasty tweets. Let's have some fun tomorrow. We'll see you then with Big D and Bubba.
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0: 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Be tuned in this Friday, September 25th. Yes, this Friday is 925. Get it? Yeah, the perfect day for our Dolly Parton Music City giveaway. This Friday, when you hear any Dolly Parton song during the 4, 5, 6, 7, and 8 p.m. hours, be the first caller and score 2 tickets to the Country Music Hall of Fame and Museum to see the legendary Dolly exhibit up close. 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

0: 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Be tuned in this Friday, September 25th. Yes, this Friday is 925. Get it? Yeah, the perfect day for our Dolly Parton Music City giveaway. This Friday, when you hear any Dolly Parton song during the 4, 5, 6, 7, and 8 p.m. hours, be the first caller and score 2 tickets to the Country Music Hall of Fame and Museum to see the legendary Dolly exhibit up close. 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

0: awesome start to fall. First day of fall, and we had a great show this morning. Tomorrow, it gets even better. There's a band we're going to introduce you to that you're going to fall in love with. They're called The Sound.
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0: 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It's so great.
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0: an awesome start to fall. First day of fall, and we had a great show this morning. Tomorrow, it gets even better. There's a band we're going to introduce you to that you're going to fall in love with. They're called The Sound.
1: Yeah, you may have seen them online. It's three guys in like a stairwell singing 90s country songs.
0: Oh, amazing. It's
1: so great. Plus, get your tasty tweets. Let's have some fun tomorrow. We'll see you then with Big D and Bubba.
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0: 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Be tuned in this Friday, September 25th. Yes, this Friday is 925. Get it? Yeah, the perfect day for our Dolly Parton Music City giveaway. 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

0: What an awesome start to fall. First day of fall, and we had a great show this morning. Tomorrow, it gets even better. There's a band we're going to introduce you to that you're going to fall in love with. They're called The Sound.
1: Yeah, you may have seen them online. It's three guys in like a stairwell singing 90s country songs.
0: Oh, amazing.
1: It's so great. Plus, get your tasty tweets. Let's have some fun tomorrow. 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

0: 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Be tuned in this Friday, September 25th. Yes, this Friday is 925. Get it? 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
1: It's not an interesting conversation at church. If you get baptized and you go in, so everyone has different ways of baptism. Depends on what kind of church you go to. Some people get like the sprinkle. Some people get fully immersed. Some people I don't know. But if getting baptized, you know, I have baseball players have like walk up songs.
2: Yeah.
1: Is there a post-baptismal, you come out of the water and then here's your song and just starts playing? Like, why don't we do that? That would be great. Like, what would be your your baptism?
2: I know mine. Song?
1: Mine. All right, so here you go. You're going in the water. You're coming back out. You're washed of your sins and.
3: This song for some reason.
1: This is what he wanted us to walk up to at our Hall of Fame. Which wouldn't have been bad. It wouldn't have been bad.
4: It is bad, actually. Oh, what remix is this? This is...
2: I don't know.
4: It's like irritating me because it feels like it's just skipping.
1: What about... Okay, you're going in and you're coming out and this. Carrie Underwood for you. Can anyone think of a better one?
2: Baptismal song?
1: A great post-baptismal song.
2: Well, actually, it's pre because you're
4: It's
1: your after hype.
5: Oh, I've got one, and it's from your favorite band.
1: Striper.
2: Yes.
1: Dude. No, that's pretty great.
4: Can I give you one for my Y2K girlies?
1: Okay, all right. You're getting baptized, you're coming out of the water, and this. Let the rain fall down
2: to wake my dreams. Let it wash away.
4: Is that Hillary Duff? That
2: is Hillary Duff. Lizzie McGuire herself. That's awesome.
1: Those are fun.
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0: 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Wow,
1: people love them some Carson. What's up? Good morning.
2: So flattering.
1: Yeah.
2: And this is why I'm not deserving of that, because I think we've talked about this somewhat off the air, but telling you I have to go to a friend's birthday party that she's throwing for herself. And now there's a side text that she's not included in of all of us going, are we supposed to get her a present?
3: Ooh.
1: Yeah.
3: Okay, if somebody throws themselves a party,
2: yeah.
3: I think at that point, presents are out.
1: Yeah,
2: I
1: agree.
3: My presence is your presence.
1: Now it's P-R-E-N-E-N-S-E.
2: Yes, yeah, and we're all of that mindset, except none of us want to be the Bubba in the text. So then it's, well, we can't not show up with presents. I mean, can't we, though? She's throwing the party for herself. And then it became not only, okay, I guess we're all going to... What do you get for an adult?
4: Go to the dollar store.
1: Yeah, what do you get? Right. No, you're right. You're exactly right.
2: Because we all said, what do you get? Gift cards?
1: Yes.
2: I'm not supposed to give you cash. Here's $25.
4: Wine.
3: That's what I'm saying.
2: The problem is where she's having it. I don't know if you can bring, even if it's sealed, can you bring an outside beverage?
3: Wait a minute. She's throwing herself a party at a destination place, like a restaurant?
2: It's in a bowling alley.
3: Okay.
2: Which is fun, don't get me wrong, but I looked up the bowling alley and it says no outside food or drink. So yeah. I don't know if you can bring wine, and then also I don't know how much she drinks. This is like, I appreciate the sentiment, but wow,
1: I don't appreciate it. It's become so complicated.
3: Did you guys find out whether or not they have a cake that the bowling alley
2: there
3: offers?
2: There is a cake. Yes, a cake will
3: then
2: be provided.
3: Pitch in and everybody divides up however much, because you know the bowling alley special cake is not going
2: to
3: be cheap.
2: She's throwing the party for herself. Why do I suddly have to pay?
3: But that's your present.
2: Thank you, D.
3: I was going to say that's your present, though, is everybody pitches in for the cake.
2: Oh my God. Can you call her and tell her I'm sick that day? Just put it on the calendar. Like, I'm going to ask y'all to send the text.
0: 100.1. WLAY.
3: Hey, it's Big D and Bubba. 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
2: Good Wednesday morning. I'm Jeff Rowland at the Shoals Insider News Desk. Here's what's trending this hour in Shoals area news. A foster parent is now being held in the Lauderdale County Detention Center on $1 million bond after he was charged with four counts of sexual abuse of a minor less than 12 years old. Authorities tell Shoals Insider that 53-year-old Stephen Heath Holden was witnessed sexually abusing a 9-year-old girl at least four times on September the 12th at around 11 p.m. Authorities say that Holden is a registered foster parent. He was arrested last Friday and booked into the Lauderdale County Detention Center. His bond was set by District Court Judge Will Motlow at $1 million on Monday. Holden faces 20 years on each of the four counts if he is convicted of a Class B felony. Just a reminder, the Florence City Council and the City Board of Education are scheduled to have a joint meeting at 4 p.m. tomorrow on Thursday at the Florence High School Freshman Center. It will be an opportunity for the two boards to become better acquainted and enhance communication between the two. It will also be a time for the council to vote on applying for an Appalachian Regional Commission grant for up to $1 million that can fund sewer improvements and water improvements in the downtown area. Eugene Sack, who's developing the proposed Reverb Hard Rock Hotel on South Court Street, has asked that the city apply for the grant, which is a 50-50 match. The city would have to be responsible for up to $500,000. Sack said he would fund that amount, but council members wanted something in writing before consideration. The Florence High School Freshman Center is located at 1203 Bradshaw Drive. You're up to date, and that's what's trending this hour in Shoals Area News. I'm Jeff Rowland at the Shoals Insider News Desk, your news authority.
3: From Yellowhammer News, good morning. I'm Scott Chambers. Today is the first full day of fall. The autumn equinox arrived at 7:04 p.m. last night, marking the astronomical start of the season. However, just because it's on the calendar, don't pack away the shorts just yet. Alabama stays hot and humid today, with cooler, drier air finally moving in late week. Alabama high school sports have never been bigger. The Alabama High School Athletic Association says a record 195,769 students competed in an association-sponsored sport last year. That number is up 13.5% from the year before. Football leads the way with nearly 40,000 athletes. A veteran cemetery in North Alabama is one step closer to reality. Yellowhammer's Elizabeth Kramer reports.
4: The long-awaited project has received an extra $5.4 million in federal funding. This brings total federal grants for the Alabama State Veterans Memorial Cemetery in North Alabama to $18.9 million. It's expected to have a groundbreaking next month, eventually providing 150,000 burial sites over a projected 200-year lifespan. For Yellowhammer News, I'm Elizabeth Kramer.
3: President Donald Trump addressed the United Nations General Assembly on Tuesday, saying the United States is renaming artificial intelligence to superintelligence. From this point forward, all United States documents will be changed to use the term superintelligence as opposed to artificial intelligence. I'm Scott Chambers. You are listening to Yellowhammer News.
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6: Well, halfway through the work week begins today. Not a bad day. The best chance of showers and storms is going to be in the far eastern corner of the state, and that shouldn't last all day. We're going to see a frontal boundary come in. A secondary front moves in as we go later in the week. Each day gets a little bit nicer. Highs in the 80s today. We're talking low 80s, though, tomorrow. Today will be closer to 88 or so. And the overnight lows back in the 60s. And then before you know it, late in the week, we're going to wake up with temperatures in the 50s. Perfect weather on the way. I'm WAFF 48 First Alert Chief Meteorologist Brad Travis with your forecast.
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0: DJs are awesome. They don't play the songs over and over again.
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2: 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Yeah.
3: Planet Earth. I'm your announcer, David Angel. It's time to turn them up and wake up the world from Nashville, streaming across the globe.

0: approaching lunar sunrise. And for all the people back on Earth, in the beginning, God created the heaven and the earth. And God said, let there be light. And there was light. And God bless all of you. All of you on the good earth.
1: Airport. Roger, airport. Go for sightings.
2: Let's get this show on.
3: I am so excited. The band The Sound's coming by later on.
4: Yeah, man, I like these guys. I didn't realize their name until after the other day. But, yeah, I saw them on TikTok or something like that. There's the three guys.
3: See, I found them on Instagram.
4: Yeah,
3: same thing.
4: They're singing in a stairwell, like 90s country songs.
3: With lots of echo.
4: Yeah.
3: I forget
4: sounds really cool. Yeah, so they're going to be in. So that's great. Isn't that fun? These guys have just started doing this, and I'm sure they have like regular jobs, and now they like have a deal.
3: Yeah, they got a record deal with Jay DeMarcus's record label from Rascal Flatts.
4: Yeah,
3: I'm so excited, and they sound look. If you like '90s country and all of that,
4: all the harmonies,
3: dude,
4: and
3: that song "Everything But Love." If you haven't heard it, their single is it's straight up a Shenandoah song.
4: Mm-hmm.
3: It sounds so good. So I don't know what they're going to perform. They are going to perform in the studio. I don't know if they're doing new stuff, old stuff, whatever, but they will be in a little bit later on this morning. Again, the band's name is The Sound.
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2: Well, halfway through the work week begins today. Not a bad day. The best chance of showers and storms is going to be in the far eastern corner of the state, and that shouldn't last all day. We're going to see a frontal boundary come in. A secondary front moves in as we go later in the week. Each day gets a little bit nicer. Highs in the 80s today. We're talking low 80s, though, tomorrow. Today will be closer to 88 or so. And the overnight lows back in the 60s. And then before you know it, late in the week, we're going to wake up with temperatures in the 50s, perfect weather on the way. I'm WAFF 48 First Alert Chief Meteorologist Brad Travis with your forecast.
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2: Hey, big congratulations to Ella. She has now made U.S. history, music history, as Choosing Texas becomes the longest-running number one hit ever.
3: Ever.
2: Yeah.
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2: Yeah.
3: Bigger than Frank Sinatra, bigger than Whitney Houston.
4: Mariah.
2: Yeah, Mariah was the one.
4: I would say Mariah was when she beat, is that right?
3: Yeah. Michael Jackson. Yeah. I mean, that's a crazy thing. She's bigger than George Michael.
4: Bigger than Old Town Road?
5: That's Rebecca Black.
2: What, Friday? She beat Rebecca Black.
6: That's it's amazing. Friday.
3: I mean, like we talked about, you know, we played that Drake cover, that dreadful Drake is what that was. It was bad. The Drake cover of Choosing Texas is terrible. But yeah, I mean, when you think about the impact culturally that she has had. The song's going to be, this right here is going to be classic country staple for the next 50 years. This is now in there with like Walk the Line and all those kind of things. This song is that big.
2: No, I just heard people screaming when said that. I heard someone go, "No, it's not."
3: You can say no, it's not, but I'm telling you right now, the song has made history. It is, especially when you consider that Mariah will get the record back as soon as Christmas comes around. Mariah is going to own the record again, and then it'll be Mariah's for the rest of time, at least for the next couple decades, until something else comes on and does the same kind of cultural impact. But I don't see it. America has short-term memory problems, and we also have short-term loves and likes. This song to stick around as long as it has is crazy. It's unheard of. We don't stay on things very long anymore. So anyway, congratulations to Ella. That's big.
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1: Good Wednesday morning. I'm Jeff Rowland at the Shoals Insider News Desk. Here's what's trending this hour in Shoals area news. A foster parent is now being held in the Lauderdale County Detention Center on $1 million bond after he was charged with four counts of sexual abuse of a minor less than 12 years old. Authorities tell Shoals Insider that 53-year-old Stephen Heath Holden was witnessed sexually abusing a 9-year-old girl at least four times on September the 12th at around 11 p.m. Authorities say that Holden is a registered foster parent. He was arrested last Friday and booked into the Lauderdale County Detention Center. His bond was set by District Court Judge Will Motlow at $1 million on Monday. Holden faces 20 years on each of the four counts if he is convicted of a Class B felony. Just a reminder, the Florence City Council and the City Board of Education are scheduled to have a joint meeting at 4 p.m. tomorrow on Thursday at the Florence High School Freshman Center. It will be an opportunity for the two boards to become better acquainted and enhance communication between the two. It will also be a time for the council to vote on applying for an Appalachian Regional Commission grant for up to $1 million that can fund sewer improvements and water improvements in the downtown area. Eugene Sack, who's developing the proposed Reverb Hard Rock Hotel on South Court Street, has asked that the city apply for the grant, which is a 50-50 match. The city would have to be responsible for up to $500,000.

0: $100,000. Sack said he would fund that amount, but council members wanted something in writing before consideration. The Florence High School Freshman Center is located at 1203 Bradshaw Drive. You're up to date, and that's what's trending this hour in Shoals Area News. I'm Jeff Rowland at the Shoals Insider News Desk, your news authority.
1: From Yellowhammer News, good morning. I'm Scott Chambers. Alabama Senator Tommy Tuberville is slamming a new poll from the Center for Strategic Politics. The poll shows many Democrats want President Trump out of office before his term ends, some even backing a military coup. The Republican nominee for Alabama governor calls the findings proof, quote, the socialist left has a serious mental illness. A big federal boost for Huntsville traffic. The city is getting a $10.8 million grant from the Department of Defense for Phase 1 of Resolute Way, a new road linking Madison Boulevard to Redstone Gateway and Gate 9 at Redstone Arsenal. More than 100,000 vehicles travel that corridor every day. The University of Alabama at Birmingham has seen a notable improvement in the U.S. News and World Report. Yellowhammer's Elizabeth Kramer reports.
2: In the publication's 2026 Best Colleges Rankings, UAB was the highest-ranked public institution in the Southeast for faculty research performance. The Birmingham institution now ranks number 67 in top public schools. Additionally, UAB's Bachelor of Science in Nursing degree moved to number 6 in the nation, placing in the top 1%. For Yellowhammer News, I'm Elizabeth Kramer.
1: Today marks the first full day of fall. The Yellowhammer State will start the day with sunshine and highs in the upper 80s to low 90s. This afternoon, expect isolated showers and thunderstorms to develop, mainly east of I-65. A cold front will bring cooler, drier air by Thursday. I'm Scott Chambers. 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
4: Well, halfway through the work week begins today. Not a bad day. The best chance of showers and storms is going to be in the far eastern corner of the state, and that shouldn't last all day. We're going to see a frontal boundary come in. A secondary front moves in as we go later in the week. Each day gets a little bit nicer. Highs in the 80s today. We're talking low 80s, though, tomorrow. Today will be closer to 88 or so. And the overnight lows back in the 60s. And then before you know it, late in the week, we're going to wake up with temperatures in the 50s, perfect weather on the way. I'm WAFF 40 First Alert Chief Meteorologist Brad Travis with your forecast.
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0: Today will be closer to 88 or so, and the overnight lows back in the 60s, and then before you know it, late in the week, we're going to wake up with temperatures in the 50s. Perfect weather on the way. I'm WAFF 40 First Alert Chief Meteorologist Brad Travis with your forecast.
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1: Hey, morning, JD and Bubba.
2: What up?
1: Hey, I heard you guys talk about Whatnot.
2: Yeah, I love Whatnot.
1: I tell you how that stuff is very, very addictive.
2: It is. It is. That's the thing, man. You get on Whatnot and you start going, well, what else do I like? What else am I looking for?
3: I don't think
2: for?
3: People quite understand. You may not understand what it is, but it's kind of, it's
1: oh,
3: like.
1: My wife has been hooked on that for over a year.
2: Yeah. And you know, Carson.
1: She has all kinds of gifts, stuff like that.
3: Yeah.
1: Off of Whatnot. We probably got about $20,000 worth of Disney park bag.
2: Wow.
1: Like I said, it is totally addictive.
2: Yeah, it's, but you know what? It's where you find the stuff that you're, I mean, I know this sounds so silly. It's almost like their slug line. It's where you find the stuff you're looking for. I mean, I want to say it's way better than eBay because, and I hate even dropping their name in the middle of this, but it really is better because it's live streams. You're jumping into these auctions as they're happening, and you're bidding and you're going for it. And like there's chat going on, and people are like, oh, I want this too. And you know, things change so fast, as you and your wife know. It's fun. It is so much fun.
3: It's like entertaining and shopping at the same time, and getting a deal at the same time. Oh, your phone's cutting out.
1: It's crazy, but yeah, they got all kinds of cool stuff on there. You know, I've gotten tools and stuff like that out of there, baseball cards.
3: Oh, really?
1: I mean, you name it, you get it off of Whatnot.
2: Yep. You know, and I'm going to take this moment to tell everybody, if you want to see exactly what we're talking about, get $20 off your first purchase right now. If you search Whatnot, Whatnot, Whatnot, in the App Store, download it, sign up, and start finding the things that you have been chasing. 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Whatnot in the App Store, Whatnot. Thanks for calling, man.
1: Oh, you're welcome, buddy.
2: Take care.
1: Have a good one, Dad.
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3: Good morning, Big D and Bubba. How are y'all doing?
1: Good. What's up?
3: Nothing, just driving Uber and Lyft before I go to my regular day job.
2: So you work before work?
3: Yeah, after work.
2: Gotta respect
3: the
2: hustle.
3: I have a goal to achieve.
2: What's your goal?
3: To buy a new car before my 42nd birthday next year.
1: Okay, wow. I like that. It's a good goal. Let's don't buy anything, that's, too far out of our range.
2: Yeah, you don't want to go, you don't want to be car poor.
1: That's right.
3: I'm not.
1: Yeah. So how do you like driving Uber and Lyft and talking to strangers in your car?
3: I love it. I just wish these people would tip.
1: They don't tip.
3: Not all of them, no.
2: That's because we haven't ridden with you yet.
1: Are you concerned about the self-driving cars that pick people up?
3: Yeah, I wouldn't get him one of those.
1: Bubba did one. What'd you think?
2: I did a Waymo, and it was actually not terrifying. It was fun. It was like a carnival ride because I'm like, this can't be happening.
1: Yeah, it was
2: fun. And it was really interesting because they have this little screen that you can see everything that it sees on the computer. And it looks like a little video game. It looks like GTA. You see the people walking by on the streets and on the map and all. It's pretty wild.
3: That would be fun if you could play GTA while it drives you.
2: that actually would be.
1: I like you. All right. Well, what's your name?
3: Summer.
2: All right, Summer.
1: Good talking to you, Summer. Thank you. Be careful out there, and good luck on your goal.
3: Thank you. Have a great day, guys.
2: Bye. Take care. Actually, you don't even have to wish Summer good luck on the goal. Summer is going to hit the goal. You know why? Summer is a go-getter.
3: Yes, I do.
2: Bye, Summer.
3: Bye. Have a great day.
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1: Good Wednesday morning. I'm Jeff Rowland at the Shoals Insider News Desk. Here's what's trending this hour in Shoals area news. A foster parent is now being held in the Lauderdale County Detention Center on $1 million bond after he was charged with four counts of sexual abuse of a minor less than 12 years old. Authorities tell Shoals Insider that 53-year-old Stephen Heath Holden was witnessed sexually abusing a 9-year-old girl at least four times on September the 12th at around 11 p.m. Authorities say that Holden is a registered foster parent. He was arrested last Friday and booked into the Lauderdale County Detention Center. His bond was set by District Court Judge Will Motlow at $1 million on Monday. Holden faces 20 years on each of the four counts if he is convicted of a Class B felony.

0: Money. Just a reminder, the Florence City Council and the City Board of Education are scheduled to have a joint meeting at 4 p.m. tomorrow on Thursday at the Florence High School Freshman Center. It will be an opportunity for the two boards to become better acquainted and enhance communication between the two. It will also be a time for the council to vote on applying for an Appalachian Regional Commission grant for up to $1 million that can fund sewer improvements and water improvements in the downtown area. Eugene Sack, who's developing the proposed Reverb Hard Rock Hotel on South Court Street, has asked that the city apply for the grant, which is a 50-50 match. The city would have to be responsible for up to $500,000. Sack said he would fund that amount, but council members wanted something in writing before consideration. The Florence High School Freshman Center is located at 1203 Bradshaw Drive. You're up to date. And that's what's trending this hour in Shoals Area News. I'm Jeff Rowland at the Shoals Insider News Desk, your news authority.
1: From Yellowhammer News, good morning. I'm Scott Chambers. Diesel prices are squeezing Alabama truckers, and your grocery bill could feel it. Fuel costs are straining independent haulers, and analysts warn those expenses get passed down the line to store shelves. School systems are feeling the pinch as well, with transportation budgets already stretched across the state. Diesel is averaging $6.16 per gallon in Alabama. Doug Jones, the Democratic nominee for Alabama governor, is claiming that U.S. Senator Tommy Tuberville, the Republican nominee, is ducking questions from Alabama voters. Jones is again challenging Tuberville to face off and set dates for a debate. So far, Tuberville has dismissed the idea. A new $10 million manufacturing facility is open in South Huntsville. Yellowhammer's Elizabeth Kramer reports.
2: 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The 17-acre site will house Victory Sweepers. The company currently employs 31 people in Huntsville and plans to grow to approximately 75 employees over the next 3 years. At full capacity, the facility is expected to manufacture up to 200 commercial sweepers annually. For Yellowhammer News, I'm Elizabeth Kramer.
1: 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The city plans improved lighting along parts of downtown, an upgrade aimed at safety and drawing more evening foot traffic for restaurants and shops. Officials say brighter streets benefit both businesses and visitors. For more Alabama stories, go to yellowhammernews.com. I'm Scott Chambers. 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
3: Now the latest from the WAFF 48 First Alert weather team.
4: Well, halfway through the work week begins today. Not a bad day. The best chance of showers and storms is going to be in the far eastern corner of the state, and that shouldn't last all day. We're going to see a frontal boundary come in. A secondary front moves in as we go later in the week. Each day gets a little bit nicer. Highs in the 80s today. We're talking low 80s, though, tomorrow. Today will be closer to 88 or so. And the overnight lows back in the 60s. And then before you know it, late in the week, we're going to wake up with temperatures in the 50s, perfect weather on the way. I'm WAFF 40 First Alert Chief Meteorologist Brad Travis with your forecast.
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1: This part of the show is brought to you by Whatnot. Whatnot is really interesting.
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1: Hello, good morning.
2: Hello. Hello.
3: Can you hear me?
1: Fake. I say fake.
2: No, it's a real person.
3: This is Naomi.
2: Hey, Naomi.
3: With the recent Social Security
1: Let's go, Naomi.
2: I know, but I was hopeful. I'm hopeful for humans.
1: No.
3: You do have both Medicare.
1: Some of them are good, man. Like, okay. Sometimes I can't take it. There's one the other day I got. I answered the phone. I'm like, hello, it's in the studio. I'm like, hello, it's Big Name Bubba. And there's like this little weird little whoop, whoop sound.
2: Okay, like a bloop.
1: Like a little bloop. And I was like, and guy goes, hello? I go, yeah, hey, man, what's up? Hey, how are you? Oh, good. Hey, anyway, I was calling to tell you about, man.
2: Yeah, I get the same ones from, like, the blood donation people and all that. Once you get on the list, man, you're on the list forever. That's the bad thing.
1: They don't call you a real person, call you for that?
2: Sometimes. Okay. Sometimes. I get both. I get the real people call to get you scheduled. The other one tells you that there's a shortage.
1: Oh.
2: Yeah. And right now there is a shortage.
1: There's always a shortage, isn't there?
2: Well, yeah, because less people give blood now. We have a bigger population and less people giving blood. So, yeah, we're under constant shortage. So give blood, people. It's a good way to save lives. Doesn't take you more than a half an hour in and out, and you do something good. How about that?
1: We turn this into a positive.
2: I'm actually a negative.
1: Stop.
2: I'm doing blood type jokes.
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7: Well, halfway through the work week begins today. Not a bad day. The best chance of showers and storms is going to be in the far eastern corner of the state, and that shouldn't last all day. We're going to see a frontal boundary come in. A secondary front moves in as we go later in the week. Each day gets a little bit nicer. Highs in the 80s today. We're talking low 80s, though, tomorrow. Today will be closer to 88 or so. And the overnight lows back in the 60s. And then before you know it, late in the week, we're going to wake up with temperatures in the 50s, perfect weather on the way. I'm WAFF 48 First Alert Chief Meteorologist Brad Travis with your forecast.
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5: Hello, good morning.
6: Hi, guys.
5: Hey, who's this?
6: It's Tyler O'Fallon in...
7: Oh, that's awesome. It's great to hear from you.
5: Yeah, how you been?
6: Good.
5: Good.
6: I love you guys.
7: Oh, well, thank you. Thank you very much. We love you guys.
5: It's right back at you. How about that? You, what you say to us, you're made of rubber, we're made of glue. I can't remember how this goes.
7: No, it bounces off of me and sticks
5: on
7: you.
5: You.
7: But the thing is, whenever it's a compliment, you want it to kind of just bounce around the room forever.
5: Oh, so we're all made of rubber.
7: We're all made of rubber. It's just bouncing around.
5: Just a bounce around. There
7: just
5: we go.
7: Just compliments for days.
5: Sure.
7: It's like one of those little crazy balls, the super balls. Mm-hmm. It's just banging around.
5: There we go. Thank you.
6: All right. Take care. Listen to you every day. I listen to you guys every day.
7: Oh.
5: We appreciate you, man. We appreciate you, bro.
7: Very awesome. Thank you.
5: Have a wonderful day. Love you.
6: Bye.
7: Take care. Bye-bye. All right, that's the sweetest thing ever.
5: Ever.
7: I mean, seriously, you know it's got to be really hard for him to get the confidence to call, you know, because he could hear mom, coaching.
5: Yeah.
7: But I'm like, that's the sweetest thing ever.
5: I love it.
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8: Coffee black, cigarette, start this day like all the rest. 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

0: Everything But Love is the new one from The Sound. The guys are in the studio with us, and we got guitars. We're gonna can we recreate being in a stairwell?
1: Oh yeah,
0: and we'll play some good old classic country music.
2: Yeah,
0: that's right.
2: We'll get somebody to do the stairwell reverb.
3: I will find stairwell. this is not stairwell reverb.
0: This is the best.
3: What about this? This kind of sounds like a bathroom.
2: No,
1: that's spelling the well.
0: Right? You like that
3: this
0: one?
3: This sounds kind of like a stairwell.
0: Yeah. Okay. All right.
2: Oh, yeah. We're going to figure
1: that out.
0: The Sound is with us. What? Not yet.
2: Oh,
0: hang
2: sorry,
0: on.
2: Sorry,
0: we
2: sorry,
0: got,
2: sorry.
0: We got, geez, I got card notes to pay. We'll take a break and come right back with The Sound. Hang on.
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1: Yowza.

0: Yeah, the sound.
1: Yeah, it's fun, man. Yeah,
0: it's
1: a
0: great song. Good. From 1989, Shenandoah. Yeah,
1: there you go.
0: Oh, wow. Have you ever played that for them?
1: No.
0: Oh, you haven't?
1: No.
2: Oh, you just did.
1: There you go. Yeah, yeah.
0: Ladies and gentlemen, Shenandoah. All right, the sound is. Can we play some more? Do you have another song?
1: Yeah.
0: Can y'all figure something out?
2: Sure. All right, yeah, let us take a break, all right. And then we'll come back.
0: Sorry,
2: and,
0: I know you guys were not prepared for it, but we can't. We like, when we get good people, man, we want to keep you around.
1: Dude,
0: okay. Hey, you can follow them. It is on Instagram. It's Real. What is it? The Real?
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2: That's right. Let's get you 17 more people now.
0: On Instagram, Real The Sound. They are called The Sound, and we'll come back. All right, we'll figure out what we're going to play next. Coming up. Hang on.
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14: Good Wednesday morning. I'm Jeff Rowland at the Shoals Insider News Desk. Here's what's trending this hour in Shoals area news. A foster parent is now being held in the Lauderdale County Detention Center on $1 million bond after he was charged with four counts of sexual abuse of a minor less than 12 years old. Authorities tell Shoals Insider that 53-year-old Stephen Heath Holden was witnessed sexually

0: abusing a 9-year-old girl at least 4 times on September the 12th at around 11 p.m. Authorities say that Holden is a registered foster parent. He was arrested last Friday and booked into the Lauderdale County Detention Center. His bond was set by District Court Judge Will Motlow at $1 million on Monday. Holden faces 20 years on each of the 4 counts if he is convicted of a Class B felony. Just a reminder, the Florence City Council and the City Board of Education are scheduled to have a joint meeting at 4 p.m. tomorrow on Thursday at the Florence High School Freshman Center. It will be an opportunity for the two boards to become better acquainted and enhance communication between the two. It will also be a time for the council to vote on applying for an Appalachian Regional Commission grant for up to $1 million that can fund sewer improvements and water improvements in the downtown area. Eugene Sack, who's developing the proposed Reverb Hard Rock Hotel on South Court Street, has asked that the city apply for the grant, which is a 50-50 match. The city would have to be responsible for up to $500,000. Sack said he would fund that amount, but council members wanted something in writing before consideration. The Florence High School Freshman Center is located at 1203 Bradshaw Drive. You're up to date, and that's what's trending this hour in Shoals Area News. I'm Jeff Rowland at the Shoals Insider News Desk, your news authority.
1: From Yellowhammer News, good morning. I'm Scott Chambers. According to AAA, the national average for regular gas is $4.47 a gallon. Here in the Yellowhammer state, drivers are paying a statewide average of $4.05 per gallon for regular. The cheapest place to fill up is in the Gadsden area, where drivers are paying an average of $3.99 a gallon for regular. The city of Bessemer has a new mayor for the first time in 16 years. Unofficial returns from Tuesday's runoff show former state representative Louise Alexander defeating incumbent Kenneth Gulley 54% to 45%. Alexander becomes the city's first female mayor and will take office in November. The University of Alabama at Birmingham has seen a notable improvement from U.S. News and World Report. Yellowhammer's Elizabeth Kramer reports.
2: In the publication's 2026 Best Colleges Rankings, UAB was the highest-ranked public institution in the Southeast for faculty research performance. The Birmingham institution now ranks number 67 in top public schools. Additionally, UAB's Bachelor of Science in Nursing degree moved to number 6 in the nation, placing in the top 1%. For Yellowhammer News, I'm Elizabeth Kramer.
1: The Rocket City Trash Pandas are one win away from history. Biloxi took Game 2 of the Southern League Championship Series on Tuesday night, evening the set, but the title is still on the line. A victory tonight would give Huntsville's team the first championship in franchise history. For more Alabama stories, go to YellowhammerNews.com. I'm Scott Chambers. 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
4: Well, halfway through the work week begins today. Not a bad day. The best chance of showers and storms is going to be in the far eastern corner of the state, and that shouldn't last all day. We're going to see a frontal boundary come in. A secondary front moves in as we go later in the week. Each day gets a little bit nicer. Highs in the 80s today. We're talking low 80s, though, tomorrow. Today will be closer to 88 or so. And the overnight lows back in the 60s. And then before you know it, late in the week, we're going to wake up with temperatures in the 50s, perfect weather on the way. I'm WAFF 40 First Alert Chief Meteorologist Brad Travis with your forecast.
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0: What if Carrie's like, hey, I'll come in, guys, and I'll bring my good friend William with me.
1: No, that would be awesome. Who's William?
0: W. Axl Rose, as in William.
1: Oh.
0: Yes, so...
1: He has a name?
0: Yeah.
1: I didn't know.
2: Wait, Axl Rose's name? I thought Axl's name.
0: Axel. Yeah, it's W. Axl Rose for William. I think it's like William Bailey or something, but yeah.
2: Wait, Axl Rose's name William Bailey?
0: Yeah.
2: Like, won't you come
0: I
2: home?
0: I think so. Like,
1: won't you come home and fan me, Bailey?
0: I'm like, you might want to Google that, but yeah, W. Axl Rose is William. So,
2: keep an eye on it. Carrie Underwood rocking it out.
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4: Now the latest from the WAFF 48 First Alert weather team.
5: While temperatures finally beginning to cool off, we'll still be in the mid to upper 80s today, probably low to mid 80s tomorrow, but low 80s probably the rest of the week, into the weekend. You're really going to notice the cooler, drier air as we get into the evenings and those early morning hours, with temperatures dropping into the 50s by Thursday morning. Dry weather into the weekend. Enjoy. I'm WAFF 48 First Alert Chief Meteorologist Brad Travis with your forecast.
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1: Pam Tullis was the one who invited him on to the Opry last night on the stage. He was standing next to, they were doing a special tribute to Charlie Pride, and Neil was on stage with his arm around Charlie Pride's wife and widow, and getting the news. 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
0: 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All right. 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
2: Now the latest from the WAFF 48 First Alert weather team.
3: While temperatures finally beginning to cool off, we'll still be in the mid to upper 80s today, probably low to mid 80s tomorrow, but low 80s probably the rest of the week, into the weekend. You're really going to notice the cooler, drier air as we get into the evenings and those early morning hours, with temperatures dropping into the 50s by Thursday morning. Dry weather into the weekend. Enjoy. I'm WAFF 48 First Alert Chief Meteorologist Brad Travis with your forecast.
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0: 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Be tuned in this Friday, September 25th. Yes, this Friday is 925. Get it? Yeah, the perfect day for our Dolly Parton Music City giveaway. This Friday, when you hear any Dolly Parton song during the 4, 5, 6, 7, and 8 p.m. hours, be the first caller and score 2 tickets to the Country Music Hall of Fame and Museum to see the legendary Dolly exhibit up close. 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
2: From Yellowhammer News, good morning. I'm Scott Chambers. Today is the first full day of fall. The autumn equinox arrived at 7.04 p.m. last night, marking the astronomical start of the season. However, just because it's on the calendar, don't pack away the shorts just yet. Alabama stays hot and humid today, with cooler, drier air finally moving in late week. Alabama high school sports have never been bigger. The Alabama High School Athletic Association says a record 195,769 students competed in an association-sponsored sport last year. That number is up 13.5% from the year before. Football leads the way with nearly 40,000 athletes. A veteran cemetery in North Alabama is one step closer to reality. Yellowhammer's Elizabeth Kramer reports.
3: The long-awaited project has received an extra $5.4 million in federal funding. This brings total federal grants for the Alabama State Veterans Memorial Cemetery in North Alabama to $18.9 million. It's expected to have a groundbreaking next month, eventually providing 150,000 burial sites over a projected 200-year lifespan. For Yellowhammer News, I'm Elizabeth Kramer.
2: President Donald Trump addressed the United Nations General Assembly on Tuesday, saying the United States is renaming artificial intelligence to superintelligence. From this point forward, all United States documents will be changed to use the term superintelligence as opposed to artificial intelligence. I'm Scott Chambers. You are listening to Yellowhammer News.
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3: Now the latest from the WAFF 48 First Alert weather team.
4: While temperatures finally beginning to cool off, we'll still be in the mid to upper 80s today, probably low to mid 80s tomorrow, but low 80s probably the rest of the week, into the weekend. You're really going to notice the cooler, drier air as we get into the evenings and those early morning hours, with temperatures dropping into the 50s by Thursday morning. Dry weather into the weekend. Enjoy. I'm WAFF 48 First Alert Chief Meteorologist Brad Travis with your forecast.
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1: 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And we're prepping up for Friday, which is going to be our Dolly Day. Aw, 9 to 5. 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
3: Now the latest from the WAFF 48 First Alert weather team.
4: Well, for this afternoon, mostly sunny. The best chance of rain is in the eastern part of the listening area, and that'll quickly go away. Frontal boundary sweeps through the area. We're going to see a slow progression of cooler temperatures both day and night on the way, and it'll last into the weekend. We're going to be slightly above normal by Sunday with highs back in the mid-80s. But overall, really nice weather, especially for those evenings and early morning hours. I'm WAFF 48 First Alert Chief Meteorologist Brad Travis with your forecast.
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0: WLAY 100.1 is sending you to Music City. Be tuned in this Friday, September 25th. Yes, this Friday is 925. Get it? Yeah, the perfect day for our Dolly Parton Music City giveaway. This Friday, when you hear any Dolly Parton song during the 4, 5, 6, 7, and 8 p.m. hours, be the first caller and score 2 tickets to the Country Music Hall of Fame and Museum to see the legendary Dolly exhibit up close. 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
2: From Yellowhammer News, good morning. I'm Scott Chambers. Diesel prices are squeezing Alabama truckers, and your grocery bill could feel it. Fuel costs are straining independent haulers, and analysts warn those expenses get passed down the line to store shelves. School systems are feeling the pinch as well, with transportation budgets already stretched across the state. Diesel is averaging $6.16 per gallon in Alabama. Doug Jones, the Democratic nominee for Alabama governor, is claiming that U.S. Senator Tommy Tuberville, the Republican nominee, is ducking questions from Alabama voters. Jones is again challenging Tuberville to face off and set dates for a debate. So far, Tuberville has dismissed the idea. A new $10 million manufacturing facility is open in South Huntsville. Yellowhammer's Elizabeth Kramer reports.
3: 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The company currently employs 31 people in Huntsville and plans to grow to approximately 75 employees over the next 3 years. At full capacity, the facility is expected to manufacture up to 200 commercial sweepers annually. For Yellowhammer News, I'm Elizabeth Kramer.
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0: 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I'm Scott Chambers. 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
3: Now the latest from the WAFF 48 First Alert weather team.
4: Well, for this afternoon, mostly sunny. The best chance of rain is in the eastern part of the listening area, and that'll quickly go away. Frontal boundary sweeps through the area. We're going to see a slow progression of cooler temperatures both day and night on the way, and it'll last into the weekend. We're going to be slightly above normal by Sunday with highs back in the mid-80s. But overall, really nice weather, especially for those evenings and early morning hours. I'm WAFF 48 First Alert Chief Meteorologist Brad Travis with your forecast.
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It's the best of the free life behind us now. 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

0: Let's make a Ford and a Chevy. 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
1: 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Be tuned in this Friday, September 25th. Yes, this Friday is 925. Get it? Yeah, the perfect day for our Dolly Parton Music City giveaway. This Friday, when you hear any Dolly Parton song during the 4, 5, 6, 7, and 8 p.m. hours, be the first caller and score 2 tickets to the Country Music Hall of Fame and Museum to see the legendary Dolly exhibit up close. 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
1: For Yellowhammer News, I'm Elizabeth Kramer. Alabama Attorney General Steve Marshall seeks to change voter qualifications. Marshall has filed a 26-state brief to the U.S. Supreme Court, arguing for states' constitutional authority to set and enforce voter qualifications. The brief argues that the National Voter Registration Act permits states to use their own voter registration forms to require proof of citizenship to register, and that states can remove non-citizens from their voter rolls whenever they are discovered. U.S. Senator Tommy Tuberville of Alabama claims that the left has a mental illness. Yellowhammer's Scott Chambers explains.
2: Alabama Senator Tommy Tuberville is slamming a new poll from the Center for Strategic Politics. The poll shows many Democrats want President Trump out of office before his term ends, some even backing a military coup. The Republican nominee for Alabama governor calls the findings proof, quote, the socialist left has a serious mental illness. For Yellowhammer News, I'm Scott Chambers.
1: Former Auburn basketball head coach Bruce Pearl will be in Huntsville next week for a program focused on substance abuse, mental health, and common challenges that young people face. The Game Plan for Success event is scheduled for 6:30 p.m. September 30th at the U.S. Space and Rocket Center. The free event is open to students in 6th through 12th grades and their parents with registration required. The Alabama Department of Transportation announces that the eastbound Wallace Tunnel in South Alabama will be closed overnight Wednesday, September 23rd and Thursday, September 24th. Motorists should allow for extra commute time. I'm Elizabeth Kramer. You're listening to Yellowhammer News.
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3: Now the latest from the WAFF 48 First Alert Weather Team.
4: Well, for this afternoon, mostly sunny. The best chance of rain is in the eastern part of the listening area, and that'll quickly go away. Frontal boundary sweeps through the area. We're going to see a slow progression of cooler temperatures both day and night on the way, and it'll last into the week. Weekend. We're going to be slightly above normal by Sunday with highs back in the mid-80s. But overall, really nice weather, especially for those evenings and early morning hours. I'm WAFF 48 First Alert Chief Meteorologist Brad Travis with your forecast.
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WLAY, your home for Big D and Bubba Nim in the mornings, 5 to 10. Yours truly, Mark Narmore. I answer to Mark Namore because it sounds Italian. Yeah, 3 to 7, that's me. And Big Papa Michael Shane Wright, 7 to midnight every weeknight right here on WLAY. That's how things stack up. Hey, here's some Gary Allen for you. Nothing on but the radio. Yeah. Goodern, WLAY 100.1.

0: Mr. Mark Normore here on WLAY, and of course, the Swampers. We got an interview with those guys from about 17 years ago. It's a great one, and it's happening all week long during that 5 o'clock drive. Yep, indeed. I want to tell you, Counts Brothers Music, they do some killer stuff over there. One of those is they do their own little Muscle Shoals Spotlight monthly, and they got one coming up October the 7th. They hailed the artist. It's usually Johnny Ballou, and Kevin Lamb has done a few of these, but hail the artist, tell all about them. And the artist is there, of course, or songwriter, or whoever they are hailing. And then there'll be a question and answer session from the audience. And that's the next one is October 7th, Counts Brothers, right here in Muscle Shoals on Davidson Avenue over there. And you need to get there just a little bit early. But they do have the golf carts running if you have to park down the street a ways. They're really good to have those helping you get into there. It's usually a big crowd. 10:30, I'd get there about 10:08 or 10:10. And it's a great big old family reunion. Thank you, Counts Brothers, for doing that. Didn't tell you who it is on this time. Donnie Lowry and Don Von Tress. Those two dudes have written more songs that had more mailbox money come to their mailbox than almost anybody I can imagine. Don Von Tress, Achy Breaky Heart, Donnie Lowry, Old Flame, and so many more. So get that on your calendar, October 7th, Counts Brothers, 10:30, and it is free. All right, man, we got some killer tunage coming your way on your Wednesday hump day, right after we hear from Channel 48 Weather. And reminding you, this Friday, the Dolly Parton Music City giveaway. And I'll talk all about that, tell you how you can get in on it coming up in just a few.
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4: Now the latest from the WAFF 48 First Alert weather team.
5: Well, for the remainder of the afternoon, chance of rain continues to shift east into Georgia, and we are going to continue to watch clearing skies. Beautiful weather on the way to finish out the work week. First weekend of fall will definitely feel like it should, but not quite a chill yet, not quite sweater weather or hoodie weather, but that'll probably come by the end of the first week of October. Tomorrow morning, we'll wake up with temperatures in the 60s. I'm WAFF 40 First Alert Chief Meteorologist Brad Travis with your forecast.
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Carrie Underwood, her first big old hit, big number one, Jesus Take the Wheel. Country's greatest hits back to back to back to back, just the way you like them, 80s and 90s style. Thank you for digging us. We dig y'all right back, just like a proverbial row of sweet taters.

Man Alive, yeah, yeah. Wednesday Hump Day music for getting close to driving home. Some of y'all already driving. Crank us up now. Here's some old Alabama. Brad Paisley, Mark Normal with you on your Wednesday, September 23rd. I guess it's like the second day of fall. Wow. Digging on that. No, you are.

Three of my good old buddies in the music business, they all wrote this song together. Steve Dukes, Mark Hall from Here's Fame, and Jeb Stuart from Just a Hop, Skip, and a Jump over across the Mississippi line. Tim McGraw, one of his biggest hits ever. WLAY Country's greatest hits. I'm proud to be hailing our great songwriters from the Shoals.

WLAY, hey, howdy. Wednesday hump day, Mr. Mark Narmore here. I answer to Namore. You know, it's a little Italian there. I do eat a lot of Italian food, though. Maybe that's why they call me Namore. That's pretty funny. Me and Sandy, over the years, you wouldn't believe the pieces of mail we got, the misspellings. Narmore seems like an easy name to spell and pronounce, but we've got everything. It's become a point of fun for us just to see how many crazy spellings and pronunciations we can get. It's pretty darn fun. Last names can be pretty fun, especially if it's Parton. Dolly Parton Music City giveaway is this Friday. All right, here's what's going to happen. During the day this Friday, it's 9:25, by the way, get it? Great day to do a Dolly Parton contest. This Friday, 4 o'clock, 5 o'clock, 6 o'clock, 7 o'clock, and 8 o'clock hours. That's five whole hours. You're going to hear a Dolly song in each of those hours. When you hear it, be the first one to call, and you'll get two tickets to the Country Music Hall of Fame, Nashville, Tennessee. And, of course, the Dolly exhibit is one of the headlining and spotlight features there on Demumbrian Street at the big, great museum there. And tell you what, winner's going to be had all of those hours I mentioned. Plus, Big Papa, he is our evening guy. He does such a great job. He's going to pick another winner at 9 o'clock. He's going to take all the hourly winners, and then the 9 o'clock winner is going to be drawn for and announce the big prize pack. Big prize pack is going to be, of course, those two tickets to the Country Music Hall of Fame. Add on to that a one-night stay at the Hyatt Place Green.

0: Hills, and then add on top of that a $100 dinner at True Food Kitchen. You could be a winning. Just listen for Dolly songs this Friday. It's 9-5, and it's the Dolly Parton Music City Giveaway. Man, that is fun to say all that, tell y'all about it, preach it to you, and then y'all going to be listening and going to be winning. I love it. I love some Randy Travis, too. Tanya Tucker's coming up in the next set, and my goodness, it's eight chock full of 80s and 90s great ones for you, WLAY 100.1.
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WLAY going through the Big D, Mr. Mark Chestnut. He's going to be playing in Corinth this weekend. We gave away tickets. Roger Presley from Cherokee was one of our winners. He's going to take his plus one. I believe his wife is going with him, and we're glad to make that happen. 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

Hope y'all are having a fun Wednesday. Do check out the shoalsnow.com where you can get those BOGO bundles. Yeah. 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Do two of those and get even more savings. Yeah. Here's two for the price of one here. Also, Trisha Yearwood and Don Henley. Boy, that was perfect, wasn't it? WLAY, country's greatest hits, 100.1.

WLAY, check out theshoalsnow.com, and they've got the cool Instagram and Facebook page, too. And they've got a thing called People You Pass. It's a great world-class segment. And they've had Peanut Montgomery on there. They've had Lenny LeBlanc, Spooner, and so many more. You're going to dig it. Robert Roush, and the list goes on and on. And it's done up in a world-class manner. Look for People You Pass, The Shoals Now, Facebook, and Insta, baby. Have me Instagram. Here's the Judds.

0: talking about our great friends in-house here under the Singing River banner. And we're all in here together with the same donuts, man. And I steal a lot of them. 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Yes, theshoalsnow.com is who I'm talking about. 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And, of course, all the events around the area, aesthetically pleasing, very easily navigable, and all who's playing here and there musically, from Connor to Taylor Grace, Austin Bohannon. You're going to find them all, Kelvin and Will and Janet, and the whole shooting match at theshoalsnow.com. We love them. Love their donuts, too. And you love our tunes, and we love those, too, man. We love spinning them at you, spawning them at you here. We going to spawn some Rascal Flatts towards you next and spin out some Dwight Yoakam. He's going to start it all off next here after we check out Channel 48 about the weather and take a little break, and we'll be right back.
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2: 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Aw, 9 to 5. 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
5: Now the latest from the WAFF 48 First Alert weather team.
6: Well, for the remainder of the afternoon, chance of rain continues to shift east into Georgia, and we are going to continue to watch clearing skies. Beautiful weather on the way to finish out the work week. First weekend of fall will definitely feel like it should, but not quite a chill yet. Not quite sweater weather or hoodie weather, but that'll probably come by the end of the first week of October. Tomorrow morning, we'll wake up with temperatures in the 60s. I'm WAFF 48 First Alert Chief Meteorologist Brad Travis with your forecast.
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Killer, no filler. 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WLAY 100.1. Cool sign out front on 2nd Street. Man, when it gets nighttime, I know you love our cool neon sign. It's a classic, just like our music is. And here's Joe Diffie.

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Here's the very first number one from Henry Paul and the group Blackhawk. Man, they had some great harmonies. Still going on the road there. 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

WLAY, your home for Big D and Bubba Muscle Shoals Trojan Sports and the Dolly Parton Music City Giveaway. Day after tomorrow, all day Friday, I'll be talking all about it coming up here in just a few.

WLAY, we are sure proud to be playing country's greatest hits. Couple things I do want to tell you about. Spooner and Dan going to be playing at the Ritz November the 19th. You need to get your tickets there. TennesseeValleyArts.com. Another show I want to tell you about coming October 29th to the Main Room. Our buddy Russell Gully has got that Salt and Pepper Roots Celebration, and it's a Helen Keller tribute with Michael Ledbetter. And let's see here. Jeannie Thompson, I look like a hen scratch from a doctor's prescription pad from the 1970s. Larry Mitchell's going to be in that too. That's October 29th. Tickets at Eventbrite and Counts Brothers. Well, talk about tickets. We're going to be giving away some, quite a few of them, this Friday, day after tomorrow. It's 925. Does that ring a bell like a Dolly Parton bell? Yeah, I know it does. 925.

0: to 5, and we picked that day. Perfect day to give away Dolly Parton tickets and other things related to Dolly, too. So this Friday, during the 4 o'clock, 5 o'clock, 6, 7, and 8 o'clock hours, you're going to hear some Dolly songs playing in each of those hours. When you hear any Dolly Parton song, all you have to do is be the first caller, and you're going to score. If you're the first caller, you'll score the 2 tickets to the Country Music Hall of Fame in beautiful, gorgeous Nashville, Tennessee, on Demumbrin Street downtown. And it's got probably a whole floor dedicated to Dolly Parton and her exhibit, the Muscle Shoals Low Rhythm Rising exhibit, in there too. It is stellar. You're not going to believe it. It's unbelievable. And the hourly winners of the ticket winners are going to be put in a big pot, and Big Papa Michael Shane Wright at 9 o'clock, he's going to stir that pot and draw out a name. And that winner, of course, has already won the 2 tickets from for the Hall of Fame. That winner is going to win a one-night stay at the Hyatt Place Green Hills, Nashville, Tennessee, and also a $100 dinner at the True Food Kitchen. Too cool. Hey, you keep it locked on 100.1 WLAY. You could be a big winner in the Dolly Parton Music City Giveaway day after tomorrow, Friday, September 25th. Yeah, it's 9 to 5. We got more killer country coming at you, 80s, 90s style, next right here.
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Mr. Mark. I love it when people do say Mr. Mark. It's fun. It started out at, I think, at a restaurant up in Nashville during COVID. I was coming through there, and they would go, Mr. Mark, you're back. You know, you're back to eat all our sashimi in our buffet there. Big man, you go home back to Alabama now. But anyway, Mr. Mark is kind of, it's easy, rolls off the tongue. And a lot of people do call me that, I guess, just out of respect. I got the white, spiky hair. And they think, man, that dude, he is like, he's an old dude. I want to call him Mr. Mark. But I dig it. It's Mr. Mark Narmore here. And we do have the fun, don't we? Yeah, we do. It's George Jones, the Possum Man on WLAY.

WLAY, Mr. Mark here, 100.1, and we appreciate y'all getting that app. If we're on your phone, can't even talk today. It is Wednesday. I'm cruising toward the weekend. We're just be a click away, and that's a cool thing. You know, you'll have us in outer space in Switzerland or in Center Star, Alabama, and we appreciate y'all. We do. We dig you like a row of sweet potatoes. Here's Darius Rucker.

WLAY, I am looking and counting here. We've got a little break and then three songs away from Mark's Muscle Show's Music Spotlight with the Swampers all week long this week in the five. Hey, next 2 weeks, I'll tell you, give you a little precursive knowledge here, a little teaser, Donnie Fritz. Everybody loves some Donnie. And you'll have 10 episodes of Donnie starting this coming Monday. And that'll go through that week and then another week's worth. So, yeah, man, can you believe that? Where else you going to get that kind of stuff? Swampers and Donnie Fritz.

0: 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We helped pioneer it.
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5: All for your evening hours, a clear night ahead. Cooler weather coming in. Morning lows mid to upper 60s. And then by the end of the week, we're going to be in the upper 50s and lower 60s. And we're talking probably as early as Thursday morning. Highs in the low to mid 80s as we get into your Thursday. Friday, low 80s. Perfect weather Friday night for high school football. I'm WAFF 48 First Alert Chief Meteorologist Brad Travis with your forecast.
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Country's greatest. It's man, nothing like some Merle Haggard on a Wednesday there. Big City, one of his biggest songs too. Little Texas, God bless Texas. That's good when you can be a band and put the put your name in the song title. That's always going to be fun. They're a great bunch of boys. Hung out with them in Nashville a few years ago. It's been about 20 years, but man, they are still rocking it out there. WLAY, we rock it every day in a good 80s, 90s country fashion for you. Y'all just crank us. Thank you, thank you, thank you. 100.1 with Mark.

0: Mr. Mark Narmore here, WLAY, Mark's Muscle Shoals Music Spotlight. One of my favorite parts of the day. And I get to go up into the archives and get a little dirty, get a little bit of, you know, cobwebs in my hair, my white spiky hair, and hopefully not any black brown recluse. I've never heard of a black recluse, but there's probably one here in our archives upstairs, and maybe a chicken snake every once in a while. I ain't afraid of no snakes, y'all. And black ones are good, like the king snakes. They eat the poisonous ones there. Getting way off subject, but here, like I always do, the rabbit chasing is a necessity for the Mr. Mark Show here on WLAY. I know y'all have fun with it. Hey, here we are with the Swampers.
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2: When Jerry worked with the voice, coming over the talkback speaker was the most terrifying thing I'd ever heard. I was so afraid you'd say, David, would you come up here, please? And I'd be out of here.
3: I remember he came up to me one time. I had this total fear that he was going to ask me to do something I couldn't do. And sure enough, he walks over. He said, Jimmy, can you give me a little giggy, giggy, gongy, gongy? I didn't know what the hell he was talking about. I mean, but I come up with another lick. And I said, well, Jerry, what do you think about this one? And I played this other lick. And thank the Lord, he said, I like it, baby. I like it, baby.

0: When Rod Stewart came down, he thought we were black. Tom Dowd, the producer, later told me this, that Rod came into the control room at the studio and looked out the window and saw us all sitting at our instruments, tuning our guitars and everything. And he thought we were the roadies setting things up. And he said, well, Tom, when does the band get here? And Tom Dowd says, well, Rod, that is the band sitting out there. And Rod Stewart thought that Tom had pulled a fast one on him and switched the bands.
1: Switched rhythm sections.
0: Switched rhythm sections, and Rod was ready to leave. He didn't want to record with us.

0: It's like the guitar on the end of Tonight's Tonight. A lot of people would think it'd be somebody like Keith Richards, really just rock heavy, this rock star looking person, and they see me go, "You're playing that type of stuff?" Because I look like, you know, in the studio, I really just, you don't have to have, you know, I don't go on stage that much, you know, so I don't really have to have a certain look. I just, you know, this is probably the best I look right here, you know.
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0: Country's greatest hits. Mark Normore here with you, and so proud to be a part of your Wednesday. You're going to want to be a part of this thing Friday. It's called the Dolly Parton Music City Giveaway. And our folks, our sales folks, are so great in-house here in our media team. They came up with this a couple of three weeks ago, and I thought, man, I am all in on that. A Dolly Parton Day. We're going to be playing Dolly Parton music this Friday. When you hear a Dolly Parton song during the 4 o'clock, 5, 6, 7, and 8 p.m. hours, well, you be the first caller, and you're going to score a couple of tickets to see the Dolly exhibit up close at the Country Music Hall of Fame. Then at 9 o'clock, Big Papa is going to put all those hourly winners in a big pot, stir the pot, put a blindfold on or something like that, you know, some facsimile thereof to that. You get the picture. He's going to draw out a winner, and that winner will have already won the two tickets to the Hall of Fame to see the Dolly exhibit and the Muscle Shoals Low Rhythm Rising exhibit, and also will win a one-night stay at the Hyatt Place Green Hills plus a $100 dinner. Oh, that sounds good. Making me hungry now. Hungry. The True Food Kitchen, and I've been there. It is some cuisine, y'all. Cuisine, no doubt. And the Hyatt Place Green Hills is a hip hotel, too. I've been to that one also. So you're going to get some goods. It's the Dolly Parton Music City Giveaway this Friday, actually. It's on 925, which is 925, of course, in honor of Dolly. All right, we got more 80s and 90s Super Country headed at you next. Coming at you on 100.1 WLAY. Thanks for having fun with us and letting me have fun with y'all, too.
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John Anderson, too, and Vince Gill. 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

0: Here's you one chance, fancy, don't let me down. I love Reba.
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1: Q-L-A-Y, I didn't plan it this way. We got man, woman, and boy. Man, I feel like a woman from Shania, and country boy from Ricky Skaggs. What about that? I hope that made y'all smile just a little bit. Yeah, indeed. My wife's probably there rolling her eyes at home. Yeah, fun stuff, Mr. Mark. Wednesday hump day at WLAY. 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

0: WLAY, proud to be home for Muscle Shoals Trojan Sports. Of course, it's an open week this week. But next week, the Trojans will be going down to Russellville. Not too much of a jaunt, going down a little bit southbound, a little bit. Yeah, it's going to be a great game always with Muscle Shoals and Russellville Tigers there. So you'll hear all the action here. 6:15 pregame. We kind of scooted that back a little bit to give the folks a little bit more time to talk about things and stats and what's going on in the season. So that's really good. Tim Underwood and the crew do a great, great job with that. And then Brother Josh Acock, our sports leader here, our aficionado in the building, he's over all the sports here. So, Josh, we appreciate you, man. Love you and proud of you. So, Russellville, next week, not this Friday night, but the next Friday evening. All right, man, we got some killer tunage coming at you, including Willie, Neil McCoy, goodness gracious, Brad Paisley, Sawyer Brown. It's almost unfathomable. I can't even say that. Unfathomable and unimaginable set of music going to head your way next. It's Dreamland, baby. WLAY 100.1 80s, 90s super hits.
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2: Well, for your evening hours, a clear night ahead, cooler weather coming in, morning lows mid to upper 60s, and then by the end of the week, we're going to be in the upper 50s and lower 60s, and we're talking probably as early as Thursday morning. Highs in the low to mid 80s as we get into your Thursday. Friday, low 80s. Perfect weather Friday night for high school football. I'm WAFF 48 First Alert Chief Meteorologist Brad Travis with your forecast.
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We want you to go to the App Store, get us on that phone and device, man, a click away. It sounds so good. Even on your phone playing it. Boy, those phones sound great now. And of course, with the earbud, it sounds really good too. So get us on there. We'll be a click away. Here's Diamond Rio, WLAY. It was

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coat and the arms of a madman, knowing well that your best days are gone. Picking up hookers instead of my pen, I let the words of my youth fade away. 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My heroes have always been cowboys,

100.1, country's greatest hits. Hope y'all are having a killer Wednesday. Man, we got some Neil McCoy to keep y'all cranking out there. Crank it on up to 11 and a half if you can. We got the country's greatest hits always right here. WLAY.

Just what about some Blake Shelton for your Wednesday hump day? 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

0: 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Proud to be affiliated with those folks. They do have the best donuts. They're here in our building with us, Singing River Media. Great, great folks to hang with here. And they'll tell you, I'm always a little funky and crazy coming down the hall. Never know what you're going to hear me saying or doing. I got to have fun, man, especially in my old age. I got to really do let that hair down, and y'all do have fun. All right, man, we got some fun music coming at y'all next. 80s, 90s style classic country. That's what we're made of and what we do. Thanks to you. You made us that way. You're digging it. Thank you for spreading the word about 100.1 WLAY.
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